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0: 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Allowed myself to be naive.
1: Dime.

You gotta help me, I've been losing my mind. Keep getting this feeling you wanna leave this all behind. Thought we were going strong, thought we were holding on. Aren't we? Baby, no, they don't teach us